some noise. I'm still recovering from a massive festival weekend. I hope you caught my Ultra Europe live set. It's on my YouTube channel. This episode, brand new music coming up. Andrew Bayer, Brian Carney, Morten and David Guetta, and Ferry Corsten teamed up with Leon Bollier. And within 4 minutes, the classic DEADMAU5, a guru remixed by Littlefoot. Hour number two is for Push. He's here to present his brand new album, Known Universe. It's absolutely amazing. But I want to kick off the show with Amaliantis and Sunlight Project. This is In Between. Make some noise, Amsterdam!

0: The future favorite voted the hottest track of last week's episode. Thank you to 39% of all the votes on my discord.gg/ArminVanBuren. Here in my arms, doing extremely well on Beatport as well. Thanks for the love. Really, really appreciate it. Also played you a new version of No Mercy. I got sent by RT Project and Argy with Solan's Window Shake. And this incredible track, Nuru Mpaya by Ronski Speed, which means new light in Swahili.
1: Yes, it does.
0: I'm just reading the script, man.
1: Yeah, I was looking it up, so that's how it goes.
0: You're listening to A State of Trance, episode 1286. I'm Armin van Buuren, and this is a studio full of amazing people. So, I have a question. Who's here for the Tomorrowland weekend?
2: Yeah!
1: Yeah, there we go.
0: I didn't ask that before, but I was wondering. Where are you guys from?
3: Mexico!
1: Ah, they're from yeah.
0: Mexico. Incredible. I mean, we're so blessed to have all these fans. We're celebrating 25 years of this radio show. I don't think that went unnoticed, but we have a couple of nice giveaways for you for the loyal listeners of this radio show, including a very limited edition of the brand new State of Trance Pioneer headphones. Yes. Mind you, there are only 10 pairs in the entire world. Most of them are actually in use in the studio right now because we actually use them.
1: Yep.
0: We asked you to come up with a reason why you should win one of these exclusive headphones, and over 7,000 people reacted.
1: It's crazy, yeah.
0: Oh, yeah.
1: Other people want to have it, so.
0: So, Ruben,
1: the winner is at the Mindful Mood from Australia.
0: Oh, congratulations. We're sending it to Australia.
1: Yes.
0: You have stamps then? You need to put a lot of stamps on.
1: A lot of them, yeah. Okay. Big box. We'll make it happen.
0: All right, back to the music. By the way, stay tuned for this incredible album. Mike Push is in the studio here for hour number two. He's doing an exclusive mix presenting loads of new tracks from his new album. Check it out. It's called Known Universe. Definitely incredible that he's here. But first, something else. My good friend Andrew Bayer finished his new artist album, and I'm super happy. We're going to play you this track that he did together with Jonathan Mendelsohn. It's this week's Tune of the Week. Armin, baby.

State of Trance. Andrew Bayer here. I'm just so excited to share a song I wrote with Jonathan Mendelsohn called I Wish You Well. It's the second single from my fifth artist album, which is called A Light That Guides Weary Travelers Home, and that comes out in September. Thank you so much for the support. Much love, and see you all on the dance floor somewhere soon.

0: released 25 years ago in the year 2001 as PPK. And for this one, Oakenfold remixed it together with RG, bringing it back to recent times. You just heard Resurrection. Before that, Bring Me to Life, new track from Ferry Corsten, Leon Belier, and Mostly Cloudy. And the track before that was another remix taken from the Paul Oakenfold album, the Binary Finery Classic 1998, reworked by Mari Vant and Paul Oakenfold. So you're tuned in to A State of Trance, live from a back studio in Amsterdam. How we feeling? I think there's a lot of excitement for the upcoming weekend, right?
1: Everybody's so hyped in here. It's so nice.
0: Wow. Incredible. Let's have a quick look at the email box. Every week we get so much love on the email. Armin@estateoftrance.com. Let's have a quick look. Ruben.
1: Happy 40th birthday to Brennan Link in Canada.
0: And Justin and Joyce from Central Coast, Australia, send a big shout out to their sons, Kino and William, who just turned 4 and 1.
1: Mark Joes from Berlin wants to thank Maria Hugo for always being a guiding light through tough times.
0: And congratulations, Malwina and Jendrezi from Sopot, Poland, for your wedding anniversary.
1: Min, a new one from Houston, Texas, want to thank Paulina for being his forever rave lover.
0: And happy 33rd birthday from Ole Blokin from Poland from your wife, Violetta.
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0: Super nice. Armin@estateoftrance.com, the email address for all your shouts. Stay tuned for Service for Dreamers. Our number two is coming up, Push presenting tracks from his new album, Known Universe. But first, I want to take you back to 2011. Remember, we had the State of Trance 500 anthem produced by Gaia, Status Accessu Dei. Yeah. There's a new version done by Buddha. Turn it up!

0: Amsterdam. Already one of the biggest tracks of 2026. It's finally out, being on the playlist of almost every DJ at the moment. Seppa and Devro, Goosebumps on the State of Trance. Track before that was Alex Morph and Sylvia Toast in the classic. A track was gaining a lot of social media traction. There's a new version by Ben Nicky and Wukong who made a remix of it. In just a little bit, Push will take over this radio show, but first...
1: This music can take you to another world. We want to hear why a track means so much to you. Here's this week's Service for Dreamers.
0: This week, we are joined by a guest from the other side of the planet. It's pretty insane. Please welcome James Traylor from Australia.
2: Hi, Amin. Thanks for having me.
0: And he's in the studio with Angel Aquino. Is that the way to pronounce it? All right.
2: Angel.
0: You guys requested one of my personal favorite tracks from 2008. Vengeance Temptation, the Dengus and Manus remix, which was pretty revolutionary at the time. Played it every single set. But let me know, why do I have to play this track to you? What does it mean to you?
2: Well, look, trance music, one of the things I love about it is it's just linked to all of my best memories my entire life. There's something to do with trance along the way. And all of my best friends, we've been coming to your shows for 20 years now. 20 anniversary last month. So
0: wow.
2: Dance Valley 2006 was the first.
0: Oh my golly.
2: And again, with those guys, we've had so many great times together all at your shows. Now, one has always stood out, which was 2008 at Global Gathering in the UK. And I remember you played in this huge circus tent and people were 100 deep outside just to see your set. And the atmosphere in there was absolutely amazing. And this track was the absolute peak of the whole weekend. Now, we're all in our 40s now, we've got kids, and when we do manage to get everyone together, someone always brings up that set, and this track just takes me back there every single time. Now, my little brother, he knows this story very well, and a few years back, he played his first DJ set in a club. Now, I couldn't be there on the day, we live in different states, but they did live stream it, so I'm sitting at home on the laptop, and he's played this track in the middle of it.
0: Wow.
2: And I knew he was talking directly to me when he did it, and it's just a... It's hard to describe, but I think trans people would understand that sort of instant connection when you share something like that. And, you know, it still makes me teary today thinking about that moment. So it was a moment at home alone on a laptop compared to in a huge arena just going crazy.
0: Awesome.
2: And today I get to share this moment with my beautiful fiance, Angel, and we can't wait.
0: Congratulations. That's amazing, guys. I'm so happy for you.
2: So if you want to do another 20 years, we're going to try and keep up. So
0: I'm not going to stop, man. I'm not going to go anywhere. Yeah. Shall we experience the track right here, right now?
2: I'd love to.
0: Here it is, especially for you. Service for Dreamers, Vengeance, Temptation, make some noise!

0: actually, this item is really useful. You know why, Ruben? Because I'm going to play this track again, man. I love it so much.
1: It's so good, man. It's so good.
0: He had not one but two memories of this big track. First of all, attending Global Gathering in 2008 with his friends. Another one, his brother playing it at his first gig. Thanks so much for your request, James from Australia. After this track, the Vengeance guys switched to making samples and software instruments. If you have a request like James, please come and join us in the studio. Tell us your favorite, most meaningful track. 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And come over, join us for a little dance. Summer is in full swing. This weekend, I'm very much looking forward to the two big gigs I've got coming. Friday, my only German performance this year, I think. Perucaville in Germany. And Saturday, weekend one of Tomorrowland.
1: Yeah.
0: A 2.5 hour set at the Freedom Stage, which is a conscious decision because I used to play twice on the main stage,
1: yeah.
0: And it didn't, you know, didn't really feel, couldn't really do that.
1: You
0: so
1: can go a little bit deeper.
0: Yeah, the 2.5 hour gives me a little bit more room to experiment, and of course, second weekend banging it all out with a 60-minute set. And don't forget, September 7th till October 5th, we're taking over a State of Trance at the Universe in Ibiza, taking over every Monday night. So if you have plans to come to Ibiza, we hope to see you in September. All my touring info can be found on my website, arminvanburen.com. Are you going anywhere, Ruben?
1: No, I'll be watching a lot of football again, so I can't wait for that.
0: Stay tuned for Push. He's here for hour number two.
2: Stay tuned. We'll be right back with more A State of Trance.

0: And there are a few people that created the whole trance realm that we live in today. And one of them we have in the studio today, the founding father of everything, of it all, with releases as Push, Plastic Boys, Mike Absolute, and the list goes on and on. Welcome, Mike.
1: Hey, Ruben.
0: How's it going?
1: All well. Thanks for having me.
0: Good to see you once again. A big weekend ahead, of course. Two weekends with Tomorrowland. That's, I guess, the reason why you're back in Europe from New York.
1: Also, yeah. I do, like, I think around 15 festivals in July alone.
0: Wow.
1: So that's why we moved the whole family household over for at least a month.
0: Leaving New York behind and go back to Belgium.
1: Yes, yes, yes.
0: All right. So one of the reasons why you're here is this absolute beauty. And you just gave it to me. Push, Unknown Universe, a brand new album. Tell us about it.
1: Known Universe. I know it's confusing.
0: It was unknown, now it's known.
1: It's known. It's actually a continuation of my first album, From Beyond, which was about what's all out there, what's beyond life, what's beyond anything.
0: Yeah.
1: And with that in mind, I always felt like, hey, I want to go back to my roots with my, you know, 8th studio album already.
0: Yeah.
1: And then I came with the title. I always start with the title. Recently, with all the things happening in the world, especially with the, you know, with the NASA probe that went around the moon and everything, I came with the title Known Universe, because after so many years I did my first album From Beyond, it was a bit like we're in the unknown. So you were right though. But now, you know, so many years later, we do know there is something out there. There is a known universe. We know it's infinite.
0: It's there. So
1: and I crafted all the tracks around that idea of there is something we know.
0: Yeah.
1: What it is, we don't know, but it's known.
0: And the result is 12 brand new tracks.
1: Yeah.
0: Is that what we can expect in your mix today?
1: Yeah, I'm actually going to do a fusion of my new and my old, but more than new, I'm going to showcase my brand new album. And in between, people can expect some real Push classics.
0: Amazing. Let's go to the studio for 1 hour in the mix. Mike Push.
1: Yes.

myself. 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
3: 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This is Prismatic by Tiësto.

Seppa is a young, talented artist from the Netherlands who's blowing up at the moment. His latest track is called Inner Peace. A lot of hype around this track and about this artist. And in August, you can find him at one of my shows in Ibiza, when I play every Monday night at Universe. Great to know you tuned in to this week's episode of Prismatic by Tiesto. Coming up, music by Brian Kearney, Moria, Mauro Piccolo and Giuseppe Ottaviani. But first, Love Struck, Lila Punks and Ethan, In My Heart. Love you.

There was Dolan Con, Clip Heroes and Sean Drynan, The Lost Piano in the 26 mix. Before that, Hills, Lift Me Up and Brian Kearney and Ready in That over and over. And this is Modea, Part of Me.

Mauro Picotto is back together with Giuseppe Ottaviani, Ibiza Dream. Before that, Craig Connolly and Danny Sylvia, Something Real, and Bauhaus, I Wish You Were Mine. And this is Liminal MX, remember, in the Fur Coat Remix.

Matt A. Clair, Wish. Before that, Andre Zimmer, Hypnotizing. Dua Leap and Daniel Etienne, Allure, Sweat. And Eben with Runaway. We're going to pick up the pace again with a track from Cleopatra 2000 and Chain, Hard to Be Around.

Prismatic in the mix with the official Hyperdome 2026 anthem made by David Rust, The Dome. Before that, Nico, Illusion, and Dare and Light Force, Join Me, and Clouds, CN. Time flew by. We're almost at the end of this week's episode of Prismatic by Tiësto. Let me know what you think of the mix. 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